Every hole has a darkness. But there's always a light. Keep it bright. PTH Radio.

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This week's host, alongside ENS and MSEC. And this is DTRH Radio.

every single one of our listeners right around the world. Really appreciate your ears. Please give us a follow on Instagram or Facebook or even on YouTube. You can listen back to any of the shows, each one an individual journey, and I'll tell you what, this week for me, this has been a journey. Proper therapy. So I'm going to send this one out, the next track incoming, to my other half. This one's called Recovering. We're getting there. This is DTRH Radio. One more, maybe two more from me, and I'm out. This is the Dark Fader 92. One love and peace around the world. That's all we need, right?

radio show. I've had a magic time. Magic Time is going to be the name of the track that's going to sign out on this week's show. The Andre Morris remix. I'm going to send it out to each

Ever since they played this upcoming release by Devereaux at EDC Las Vegas, the hype became enormous. You got me acting crazy, and it's out soon on Musical Freedom. A great start of this week's episode of Prismatic by Tiësto. And great to be listening. I got some great music for you coming up by DJ Fresk, Mars Solo, and my new track together with Caleb Arredondo called Echo Sex Finale. But first, Danik and Drix, IDK.

Sometimes you simply forget what kind of projects you have on your laptop. And that happened to this track. He recently discovered this track, was on his laptop for a couple of years, and decided to release it. It's a great track, Uplift / Better Days. Before that, How to Fly, Lifting Me Higher, and Titus and Ollie Again. Friday the 31st of July is going to be a very special day and evening. That evening, I will play on an iconic location right on the Atomium in Brussels. The event is sold out, but in case you don't have a ticket, I have great news for you, because the set will be streamed live on Twitch. My set starts at 9 p.m. Brussels time, so make sure you check it out on twitch.tv/tiesto. And last year, I played another very special show at the Pyramids of Giza in Egypt. And in that set, I premiered a brand new Tiesto single, and a lot of people have been asking me for this track since then. It is actually finally out right now. Tiesto and Caleb Arredondo, Echo Sex Finale.

This is Prismatic by Tiësto, and in the mix you just heard Gil, God in the Fire, DJ Cosmic Dream, Ocean Blue, and Mr. Sam McQuench, Dreams. And the next track I'm going to play for you went already viral on Instagram. When Off Clouds and Check posted a snippet of this track, many people tagged me in the comments and said I need to play this track in Prismatic. So here we go, Off Clouds and Check, Rebuild.

We're in the mix, Empress Manic by Tiësto, with a beautiful track from Mars Solo, Run. Before that, Seven Space, Dancing in the Close Proximity Remix. Coulter, Hey Everybody, and Bryson Hill, Stepper. And this is Ferry Corsten together with Leon Bollier and Mostly Cloudy, Bring Me Back to Life.

Great tunes in the mix, Imprismatic by Tiesto. And a B, Siren. Before that, Nico, Some Love, a real party track. Alt One and Mary Ralph, Are You Ready? And Jordan Tilstone, Broken Fragments. It's time already for the last track of this week's episode of Prismatic by Tiesto. I hope you like the mix. And as I said earlier, next Friday, the 31st of July, I'm playing in Brussels at the Atomium. And the set is going to be live streamed on Twitch. So make sure, if you can't be there, to check it out. It's on twitch.tv/Tiesto from 9 till 12 Brussels time. And it's going to be an amazing set with lots of special tracks. So I hope to see you there. And if not, I hope to see you online to listen to the set. We're closing out this week with Melis and Aizu. This is Coming Home.

Listen, you hear that? Killers in the jungle. 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Killers in the jungle. Yo, listen, you hear that? Killers in the jungle. Killers in the jungle. Killers in the jungle.

0: hear that. 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
1: you hear that?
0: Kid is in the jungle. 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

0: 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Hi, JP McCartney, Jonathan Edwards, and Sunshine. Hope you're having a great day. We got great oldies for you. The Illusion coming up. The Guess Who from 1973 as well. And a power play starting next on ABC Oldies.
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1: The Four Seasons. 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The Supreme.

0: The oldies, the Beatles, of course, from the first movie, the black and white one, A Hard Day's Night. Never done that before. All three big British invasion groups with their movie hits. Dave Clark Five, Herman Servants, and the Beatles. More great oldies coming up, including Marvin Gaye, one of his favorite girls, on ABC Oldies.
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0: 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Tommy James and the Shondells, I like the way. Great oldies still to come, including Martha and the Vandellas. 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

the oldies, the best of the 60s, 70s, and more. J.P. McCartney, if you don't know me by now, you probably should. Here's Harold Melvin and the Blue Notes on ABC Oldies.

0: 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McCartney, got a power play coming up. Bette Midler, Paul Revere and the Raiders on the way too on ABC Oldies.
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0: ABC Oldies, Eleanor Rigby, George Martin brought a string quartet into play. There are no Beatles playing music. None of their instrumentals were Beatles on Eleanor Rigby. 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McCartney, Roy Orbison, who toured with the Beatles back in the day, and the moments coming up on ABC Oldies.
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0: ABC Oldies, the Trogs. 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Love Is All Around, J.P. 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

0: A number one song from Brenda Lee, 1961. Dum Dum, no, it's not the little lollipops. J.P. McCartney playing the best of the 60s, 70s, and more. 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

0: ABC Oldies. It was the flip side of the single Help in America. J.P. McCartney, that's I'm Down by the Beatles. Coming up, the classic countdown. We're going to go back to 1965. The Beatles movie Help just hit the screen. And we'll have the title track coming up on ABC Oldies.
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1: 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Number three.
2: 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The Beatles.

0: The oldie is one of my favorite Beatles songs. Help, J.P. McCartney. It's a classic countdown. 1965. In 65, NASA sent up the first Gemini spacecraft, two men in orbit, and the number one toy, the Chatty Cathy doll. Now the number two song in the countdown.
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1: 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Number two.
0: It was three last week. Gary Lewis, the Playboys. 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
1: Ah, the sound of the ice cream truck. 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

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And you know it comes with a lot of love and just a touch of spice. 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

0: 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Or maybe you've got two triple R favorited on your favorite radio app. Either way, I am thrilled to have you here with me on this, the 147th day of 2026. That's right. It's May 27th on this beautiful, okay, well, might not be beautiful, but it is a May day. Now, starting us off today, we started with the lady sometimes known as the matriarch of R&B, Miss Etta James, from 1962 with Something's Got a Hold of Me. You might be wondering, you know, why I started off that way. I don't know, but that song has been in my head for a couple of weeks, and I thought, okay, the universe is telling me to do this, so I did. So what we'll be hearing more throughout the morning is more of this bluesy, rock, soul-type R&B kind of stuff. We'll start off a little bit slow, and you know, we'll be in the way back for a little while, and then we will work our way up to some similar stuff from, funny story, I said to Hubs last night, I said, you know, and I'll work up to more modern stuff. And he said, well, when was this song done? I said, 1971. Oh. Anyhow, I think it was Tony Bennett who said, you know, there's no, basically, that there's no shelf life on music. And you know a good song when you hear one. And it's still going to be a good song 50, 60, some years from now. And there we are. Okay. Along with all of the great music, you will get the usual traffic updates, weather provided by the Bureau of Meteorology. Although today, I can just look out the window and tell you what the weather's going to do. We'll have Wally telling us about the local happenings. And, of course, our novelty song of the morning. It is 7:10. I am already keeping an eye on the commute for you. And other than, see, Belmore at Kingswood Road at Canterbury Road, there is a two-car crash, and that is affecting all the lanes of traffic. Other than that, our neck of the woods is not looking too bad. That said, the Bureau of Meteorology is suggesting that the roads, you know, I've got a little hazard message here, the roads are going to be funky. When I got up, I couldn't even see across the street. So, you know, there's that. And today isn't looking like the best day. Showers are increasing throughout the day, a high of only 22. I will come back soon-ish with a weekly sort of weather report, what we can expect in the days ahead. But first, let's just keep having some more musical fun, right? A bit of music royalty coming at you now. We'll be hearing now from a lady dubbed the Queen of Memphis Soul, the daughter of Rufus Thomas, who you may recall last week taught us how to do the funky chicken. We'll be hearing from Carla Thomas with B-A-B-Y, and then the Queen of Soul herself, Aretha Franklin, with Baby I Love You at 7:12. I will be back shortly.
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4: 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Country Roads with the Bucka Walker Buckaroo Ronnie Boy? 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

Okay. Aretha Franklin with Baby I Love You. Next up, another bit of R&B rock royalty. We'll be hearing one from the King of Soul. You guys know who's coming, right? We're talking about Sam Cooke. We'll hear Shake, and then we'll hear from the genius of soul, Ray Charles. We'll hear a couple from him because, you know, he's Ray Charles. So, you know, there's not much else to say there except that all of the artists we've been hearing so far this morning and that we will continue to hear, Rock and Roll Hall of Famers. So this crossover thing, you know, the blues and all of that, or R&B kind of led in to all of this, made everything else possible. Great stuff. So I see no reason to keep on, to not keep, that's a funny phrase, not to keep going. The traffic is much the same. Nothing new to report. Belmore has still got the King's Grove Road at Canterbury Road crashed, blocking all directions of traffic. And the weather in the last 5-10 minutes hasn't got any better. It's overcast and looking, you know, wet. Nothing more to say there. So let's just get to, Shake with Sam Cooke. You know, FYI, he had a very short career, tragic death. In the 13 years that he was doing, playing, writing, recording music, he released and charted 29 singles. At least half of them were charted singles, and many of them were crossovers. So it's no wonder they've labeled him the King of Soul. Let's do the Shake.

both day and night. Never grumbles or fusses, always treats me right. Never running in the streets and leaving me alone. She knows a woman's place.

0: The time is 7:33 and 33 seconds. You're back here with me, Lacey, on the Morning Cafe here at 2RRR 88.5 on the FM dial. And also 0412-777-885. If you'd like to text me, complaints, try not to have any of those. Comments, suggestions, what do you like? What do you need more of from us here? Because we are a community radio station. In fact, we'll have Wally here later in the hour telling you about some things happening in our community. Before that, I have done another check on the commute for you. Things seem to be moving along apace. Mind you, the roads are wet. The fog is heavy. As I said earlier, I couldn't even see across the street this morning. So it's a bit fraught out there. So please be careful. Mind yourself on the streets. And the weather for the day, it's not looking great. Partly cloudy most of the day. A high chance of showers later this afternoon and evening. In fact, we might see a thunderstorm. The fire danger rating is pretty much nil, at least here in Sydney. So, carry your umbrella today. Maybe throw your wellies in the back seat of the car or shovel them into your knapsack for later. You might need those. Okay, at 7:35, we're just going to push ahead a little bit. Moving through our R&B rocky soul style morning, we're going to hear two by someone who really, when you think R&B, when you think soul, you do think of, don't you? You think of Wilson Pickett. More than 50 songs in the U.S. R&B chart. Again, most of them crossing over into Billboard. And he, too, was inducted into the Rock and Roll Hall of Fame in 1991. We'll hear two. We'll hear the ones you would expect. I can't give you, never mind. We'll hear the ones you would expect. We will hear In the Midnight Hour, and then we'll hear Mustang Sally, because, you can't do an R&B soul type one show without these two songs. Am I right? And don't tune out. The Wally and our novelty song will be along in this next 30 minutes as well. Here we go. I got a button to push, don't I? Yeah, here it is.
1: 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So grab a cup of coffee, grab a piece of toast, and sit down and have a great time.

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4: Hi again. It's 7:43, and just a quick word before we move on to a song by Stevie Wonder. I'm not checking, but I'm guessing, and Porrig, shush, that song, Mustang Sally, in fact, I think in the Midnight Hour as well, both of those songs were done later by a group formed for a movie called The Commitments. Andrew Strong had the voice for it. It was really a hard choice, but I wanted to stay pure and true to the R&B rock type soul-y folks from the time. So there you go. We'll do a Commitments thing some other time. Moving on, at 7:44, the traffic still looks the same, as does the weather. And you're still here with me, Lacey. It's good to have you here at 2RRR 88.5. We're next going to hear from Mr. Stevie Wonder, because you can't do this sort of thing without getting to Stevie Wonder. Although, much discussion in our house, because Hubs kept going, oh, you know, they flogged this one to death. And in my head, I thought, it's Stevie Wonder. It would be very hard to play a Stevie Wonder song that, you know, you haven't heard before. Anyway, we will hear Stevie Wonder with I Was Made to Love Her, and then we'll hear a twofer in a single song with I'm Gonna Make You Love Me, The Temptations with The Supremes. Again, rock and roll Hall of Famers all. Moving on, here we go.

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1: And with each beat of my heart, for every day we apart, I'll hunger for every wasted hour.
0: And I-

0: Okay, The Temptations with Diana Ross and The Supremes. Eddie Ruffin doing some amazing vocals there. Good stuff. It's 7:51, and I think there's no time like the present to have Wally get on here and tell us about a few things happening in the ride area over the coming days. Wally, what do you know?
1: Thanks, Lacey. Hello, listeners. Hey, had enough of the rain yet? I think I'm reaching my limit. Okay, let's move it on. What's happening around Ride at the moment? Every year, Reconciliation Week begins today, May the 27th, and goes until June the 3rd. This year's theme is All In. There are any number of ways to participate. Drop into the North Ride School of Arts Community Centre on the 29th for an Aboriginal history talk and bush food tasting. Or on Friday the 29th from 10:30 till noon, join Ride Library as they present You Can't Ask That. Jess Sinnott from Koori Connections leads a respectful, honest conversation. Nothing is off limits. The conversation will be followed by a traditional cord making and weaving workshop. Now, on Thursday, May the 28th, Macquarie University goes all in with performances and events hosted by Annalise Hanger and Grace Kiefer, with an acknowledgement of country by Uncle Chris Tobin and the Vice Chancellor's opening address, followed by a performance by the Mui Mui Burna Gedlam Dance Group. Hopefully I've pronounced that all right, and much more. To register and learn more about this event, contact Macquarie University's Caitlin Maxwell on 0468 576 384 or via email caitlin.maxwell@mq.edu.au. 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Okay, don't go anywhere. Keep it right here. We'll be back with Lane Cove very soon. Lacey, back to you.
0: Thank you, Wally. Appreciate all your help, always. Okay, it's 7:54. You know what that means. It's almost time for, I'm putting my fingers in air quotes today, a novelty song. I'm still keeping an eye on the commute with the wet roads and the fog. It's bound to be maybe a little bit slower. However, in our happy neck of the woods, it's all looking good. And, of course, the traffic is looking better than the weather, which is not great today. High of only 22 and an equally high chance of showers and even a thunderstorm later this afternoon. Now, you might be wondering, what is she going to pull out of her hat for a novelty song today? Well, another Rock and Roll Hall of Famer known as the hardest working man in showbiz. That's right. The grandfather of funk will be here to RRR 88.5. Don't forget that text line 0412-777-885. And the website, www.2rrr.org.au. You'll find there everything you need to know about membership and sponsorship and all of those things that I know you're thinking, well, what about? Yeah, that's happening. Meanwhile, from the grandfather of funk, James Brown, you got to know what's coming, right? Because, ow, I feel good.

0: Oh, yeah. James Brown, the grandfather of funk. Yeah, hardest working man in showbiz. Ta-da, I got it. Oh, and I have made a note to myself. Eddie Kendricks, not Eddie Ruffin, Eddie Kendrick of the Temptations on that one that they did with the Supremes. Enough said there. Okay, if that song by James Brown does not get you smiling and maybe even dancing your way into and through the 8 o'clock news, I don't know what will. Good stuff, that. Just an update on the commute in North Sydney, Mount Street at Walker Street. There is the traffic lights there are blacked out. So that is, of course, going to affect all directions of traffic. That just happened. Yeah, reduce your speed, you know, the usual exercise. Caution, and it looks like there are a number of other traffic lights in the area blacked out. So, yeah, be mindful there. We're going to the 8 o'clock news, and I'll be back at 8 with some more.
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0: The time is 8:05. You're still here with me, Lacey. If you're just tuning in, welcome. It's always good to have you here with me. If you have to be there at 9 o'clock, you've got almost an hour, so that's fine. Don't forget, go right now. Grab your umbrella. Get your rain gear going. You're going to need it today because the Bureau of Meteorology is telling me that there's a very high chance of showers later this afternoon and evening, maybe even a thunderstorm. And it's not looking much better through the rest of the week. Rain, a shower or two, mostly sunny on Sunday. So hooray, Sunday and Monday, the rain looks to be stopping. And maybe not quite as much rain on Tuesday. Our gardens will be very happy. If, like me, you've started your snow peas, well, you know, they love this weather. Go figure. So your snow peas and your sugar snaps should be going great guns at the moment. Now, what's up next here? Okay. Sadly, it was on this day in 2017 that we lost Greg Almond. Oh, he's not a nut. Wasn't. Greg Almond to cancer. Rest in peace, Greg. So here are Greg and Dwayne, Dickie Betts, Barry Oakley, J-Mo and Butch Trucks, the Allman Brothers Band, from the only album, the only Allman Brothers Band album you need. Well, they had so many. But anyway, we'll hear one from At Fillmore East, the best live album, I think, that ever, you know, ever. And then we'll hear from someone else that we lost way too soon. We will hear from Stevie Ray Vaughan and Double Trouble. Here come Statesboro Blues and Pride and Joy. A little bluesy, a little rocky. Well, here we go and crank it uppy.
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0: Oh, yeah. Okay, that was Stevie Ray Vaughan with Double Trouble. Three guys, but oh my God, could they make some noise? Am I right? Yeah, Stevie Ray, Chris Layton, and Tommy Shannon. You've just been treated to some of the finest guitar players ever to hit, you know, the airwaves. Before that were the Allman Brothers Band. You had Dickie Betts on his red guitar, Dwayne Allman, Warren Haynes, love that. Derek Trucks, great stuff. Both groups in the Rock and Roll Hall of Fame, much lauded, much awarded. Great stuff there. It is 8:16. Time to hear from Wally with things happening in Lane Cove. And I will be back. If you need to be there at 9, you still got 45 minutes. So take your time, slow down, because it's still very foggy out there, a bit cloudy. There's a car crash at the Western Distributor near Wheat Road, causing heavy traffic conditions heading into the city. North Sydney, those street lights are blacked out, and there's a few lights blacked out in that general area. And Ride, Devlin Street at Blaxland Road, there's a broken down car blocking one of the four northbound lanes. So, you know, it's all fun and games out there. So, yeah, be kind. Don't try to be in too much of a hurry. And certainly, don't forget your umbrella. All righty. So, Wally, what do you know?
1: Thanks, Lacey. Hello, listeners. Hey, let's see what's happening around Lane Cove. But before we go on, did you know on this day, 27th of May, 1964, 11 boys from a Coventry school in the United Kingdom

0: got suspended, and you know why? For having a haircut like Mick Jagger's. How terrible is that? Okay, let's see what's happening around Lane Cove. Follow the bouncing ball, guys. Because there is more to music than rock and roll, why not enjoy Lane Cove Library's Moments in Music, a brief history of opera, this morning from 10 o'clock. This fascinating talk begins in Italy during the Renaissance, over 400 years ago, and travels around the world to the present day. Join local musician Graham Ball as he takes you through the development of opera. This free event begins this morning at 10 a.m. Also, tomorrow evening from 6 until 7.30, it's the monthly Writers in Residence meeting. This is a great way to meet other writers in the community, share your tips and hints, or take inspiration from others. This free event requires no booking. All are welcome. Now, are you interested in preserving our local native flora and fauna? This Sunday morning, May the 31st, from 9 until noon, you can join in the Introduction to Bush Care workshop being held at the Lane Cove Council Depot on Lloyd Rees Drive. You'll get an overview of the bush regeneration ideas and concepts guiding all bush care activities. This is the perfect way to start your volunteer experience with the Bush Care Regeneration Group. Or maybe you're just looking for a refresher course. The workshop is for people aged 15 years and over. Bookings are essential, and you can contact Lane Cove Council to book your place. Speaking of nature, Monday the 2nd of June, Lane Cove Library is hosting People for Nature and Lane Cove Council for a Climate Fresk workshop, where you will learn about the elements driving climate change and work on solutions collectively. Climate Fresk is a neutral and objective organisation that uses established scientific facts to help raise awareness about the causes and consequences of climate change. They advocate for solutions that inspire people to make positive changes, ultimately helping reduce carbon emissions. Okay, that's it for Lane Cove for this week. You know what I always say, be good to each other. All right, now a word from our next sponsor of the morning.
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4: Okay, the time is 8:21. Before we get to our last two songs before the 8:30 lot of news, let me just add to all of the commuting fun, Woollahra. Sid Enfield Drive at York Road is looking at a broken-down car blocking one of the three eastbound lanes. And, of course, Ryde at Devlin Street, Blaxland Road, still blocked by a broken-down car, and North Sydney, lots of lights blacked out there. Sorry to be the bearer of bad news. In others, okay, So, this next tune, you're going to recognize this next tune, but who's performing it? Now, if I could, I would give a car something else way out of my price range to the person who figures it out first. Alas, a shout-out is the best I've got to offer. Sorry. 0412-777-885. If you know who is going to be doing this next one, let me know. We'll hear two coming up, and I'll give you the news. I'll give you the lowdown on who it is when I come back in just a few minutes. And by the way, thank you, Wally, as usual.

Okay, Santana with Everybody's Everything. Yes, that was Santana. And guess who's doing that amazing guitar solo there? Neil Sean, who would go on with Greg Raleigh, who was doing lead vocals on that, to form Turney 2 years later. And it's not an unusual message for Carlos Santana, you know, enlightenment through music. And so prior to that, it was not Santana doing Black Magic Woman. That was written by Peter Green, released in 1969 with Mick Fleetwood on drums and John McVie on bass guitar, the first iteration of Fleetwood Mac. And I see a couple of people got the answer right. That would be probably James and someone else. I will make note of that when we get back. First, some news for you. Back from whence we came in the 8:30 minutes before we have to go. However, you all have the pleasure of Marianne and the Real World Gardener. However, we've got 27 minutes left. It's 8:33. We're going to go back to kind of the beginning and back to some clean, clear, soul, R&B type stuff, starting with Joe Tex. Again, this one caused much discussion in our house. I can't be the only one who knows Skinny Legs and All. And then after that, we'll hear Archie Belt and the Drells teaching us how to do the Tighten Up. We'll also hear, I mean, you must be missing Otis Redding, am I right? And two more grand dame ladies of R&B, rock, and soul, Mavis Staples. And, I will let you guess who our last song is going to be by. Hubs and I listening to all these last night, and he said, oh, I said, oh my God, that one kind of gives me shivers. He said, I know, me too, right? Because it's not, you wouldn't think of it as a gives me the shivers kind of song. Anyway, clearly I'm coffeed up and full of the joys of vitamin C. Let's just get to it. And I just want to say good morning to Lely and Smithy and Ed. Okay, here you go.

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All right. 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

0: skinny legs and all. 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Listen to this. Now, who take the woman with the skinny legs? 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
1: I don't know.
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3: The time is 8:42. Before we continue, a promise to keep. Are you listening, Ramon? So last night, you know, I'm going through all this because I was really stoked. I thought, I love this music. Okay. Anyway, I'm going through the last 30 minutes, playing little snippets. Here's him. I'm sorry, I don't know this song. What? I never heard of this. And this next one, coming up by Otis Redding, I looked at him and said, surely you know this one. Nope. Complete blank face. What? Yes, the next one by the Staple Singers, he said, oh yeah, I think I might have heard that. But come on, Otis Redding. Oh, by the way, two people got the Fleetwood Mac thing, and I got this on the text message. Fleetwood Mac. Huh, who'd have thunk it? And I'm saying, you know, yeah, who would have thunk it, right? The guy who wrote that founded Fleetwood Mac and left less than a year later. So he gave the world that and didn't stick around to enjoy it, but great song that. And then Santana went on to have their biggest hit less than a year after Fleetwood Mac put that out. All right, moving on. We will hear from Otis Redding. This song, right, it starts out, you know, slow and really just squeezes your heart, and then it builds up to this rah, frenzy. It's good stuff. Not the Commitments, but this is the original Otis Redding version. And then the Staple Singers with I'll Take You There. It's a beautiful fusion of R&B and rock and blues, and it's even a bit of sort of the Caribbean, you know, that reggae thing thrown in there. Two great tracks coming up. And where are the Staple Singers from? That's right, Chicago, which, by the way, next week will be hosting one of the world's largest free music fests, the Chicago Blues Fest, coming up. And just quickly, I'd like to thank my big sister for teaching me the tighten up. Right, let's hear from Otis Redding with Try a Little Tenderness.

Mercy, mercy. That was the Staples Singers, Mavis Staples on lead vocals for I'll Take You There. That track was inducted into the Grammy Hall of Fame and the Rock and Roll Hall of Fame in recognition of its lasting cultural impact. If you listen carefully, you will hear that that is a bit of a protest song. Moving on, and backing them up on that one, which we heard a lot of them this morning, the Muscle Shoals rhythm section. So, you know, good stuff there. It's 8:52. In just about 8 minutes, well, exactly 8 minutes, 7 minutes and 40 some few seconds, you will be listening to the encore of The Real World Gardener. Marianne always has the best gardening tips and gardening guests, so that's going to be terrific. And here's a little bit of news you might not know. So my good friend Debbie M has not been well, and she's not been able to be in the studio, and she's invited me to give you guys a bit of a mashup. The Morning Cafe meets Movin' and Groovin' tomorrow night here in Sydney time from 5 to 7 p.m. So it's kind of like a morning show only in the afternoon. I think it'll be really fun. Tune in. Let me know how we're going. And moving on at 8:53. Yeah. There's somebody I haven't played yet. They refer to her as the Empress of Soul. She was the lead of the Pips, Ms. Gladys Knight. She and the Pips were together for at least 40 years. They were inducted into the Rock and Roll Hall of Fame in 1996. We've had a brilliant morning of lots of Rock and Roll Hall of Famers and everything from, you know, Etta James and the way back. We moved into some hard-driving rock and roll by the Allman Brothers and Stevie Ray and a early Black Magic Woman with Fleetwood Mac and some Santana. So we end the day with Gladys Knight and the Pips. Interesting. Hubs and I, at the same time yesterday when I started this one, we looked at each other, and I ran my finger up my arm. He said, I know, me too. And it's not like this song is, you know, some sort of message to the world or anything, but Midnight Train to Georgia, right? I think you've got to decide if you are a lead singer or if you are one of the Pips. I will see you guys, well, I will talk to many of you tomorrow at 5 in the afternoon, and I will be here next week, as per usual, from 7 to 9 on Wednesday morning.

Leaker, JTech, Elga Klein, and so many more. And also, we've got news and messages from you, the Anjuna family. And to close things out, a guest mix from the legendary Sound Prank, who has made his return to the dance world after nearly a decade away. So don't miss it. So let's continue with some great new music. Something new.

0: the unmissable sounds of Dosim. That was his brand new club cut, Morning Runner, which plenty of you loved from his awesome set at Anjuna Deep Explorations. I'll be playing you another new single from two Anjuna Deep favorites in just a second, but first, it's time for this week's Record of the Week.
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0: Time now for tonight's Record of the Week, and it comes from a man who needs absolutely no introduction around here, JTech. Next week, his new Ultramarine EP lands on Anjuna Beats, marking the latest chapter in his over 40 releases with us. I actually picked this for the ABGT ID box at the start of the month, and it's great to be able to play for you now in full. This is JTech with Terminus.

Ultramarine EP, which I might play you a little more of later on. In label news, this October we're heading back to our underground roots with a new Anjuna Beats Warehouse Tour. Join us in Liverpool, Birmingham and Bristol for a solid 8 hours plus of trance and progressive from Above and Beyond and Anjuna Beats label stars. Tickets for all three shows are on sale now over on the Anjuna Beats website. Coming up, new music from Matt Fax and John Grand, but next, here's Marsh with his first single on his new label, Martian Records. This is called

Matt Fax with Oddity from his new EP Inner Frames, which is out today on Colorize. If you missed the mix he delivered for Jono, it's well worth checking out. Gary would like to shout out Helen, the love of his life. She lives in Scotland and I live in Ireland. I'll be with her this weekend and we both love Above and Beyond and listening to Group Therapy. Alfred is sending a massive shout out to his wife, El Zanri. She's been pulling crazy shifts at work while raising their 10-month-old. He says ABGT and Angina Beats are helping them keep moving through it all. And Mark is sending love from Washington State and says, I proposed to my now wife Cassandra at ABGT 250 and we're excited that 8 years later we'll be back at the Gorge for ABGT 700. He can't wait to see the Anjuna family. Our roads and some news on the forthcoming Anjuna Deep Australia tour shortly. Back into it now though with John Grand and Walk Away.

are Rhodes, Sully, and also Astrid with Facing the Sun. And now news for our friends down under. The full lineup of the two Angina Deep Australia shows is officially out. We'll be joined by Jody Wistanoff back to back with Resident, Eli and Fur, Dawson back to back with Hannah, and Catching Flies. Melbourne, you'll also get a set from local progressive house star Mike Risch, while Sydney welcomes the rising Angina Chill talents, Planet of Souls. Tickets are on sale now over on the Angina Deep website. I'll be sending out a few more of your messages shortly, right after this one from Elka Klein, Buddha Kid, and Nathan Nicholson. It's called Another Life.

Aggressive making his debut on Finestra with So High. Jason, shout out to Audrey and Andrew for introducing me to the Untuner community. He's excited to introduce Sarah to it all and dance together at ABGT 700. And Alex wants to shout out Leslie and says, I can't wait to experience ABGT 700 at the beautiful, iconic Gorge with you. Bust out some moves and celebrate another group therapy milestone together. Tismup, Tin Licker, Durante, our Push the Button track, and of course that Sound Prank guest mix are all on the way. Right now though, it's Jerome Ismae with a brilliant remix of Boxes Verdes.

0: Dutch DTM producer Tisma there with Free. 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
0: Longtime friend of the label, Sonny Lack stormed ahead this week with his new single, Gravity of Sleep. It's his first Anjuna Beats single since Crystal's album, and one that's been a firm favorite of ours since we first debuted it on Anjuna Beats Volume 17. What a great choice. So lend me that collective finger and let's push that button on Sonny Lack's Gravity of Sleep.

with Edge of Forever. All the way from New Zealand, Joey, Louise and Eileen are wishing a happy third birthday to little Bria, who apparently pushed the button just after she was born. Happy birthday. Diane says, we're so excited to share Above and Beyond with our granddaughter and son this weekend at Veld in Toronto. Three generations together enjoying beautiful music. And Elias says, hello from El Salvador. I can't wait to join my cousins, Daniel, Selvin, Irvin and his girlfriend at ABGT 700 and dance with all Anjuna family. Up next, it's Jody Wistanoff, James Grant and Fair Tag with new single called Nomad.

you over to Soundprank, tonight's guest. He's just about to release an EP called As Within, So Below, his first in almost a decade, and is in the booth tonight to give you a glimpse. So don't go anywhere. Coming in now, it's Durante and Emmy Galvan with Lunar Circuit.

0: Marine. But enough teasing, it's time for this week's guest mix.
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2: Welcome.
0: My guest tonight is Soundprank, a bit of a legend in the Anjuna universe. He first joined the label family through Anjuna Deep and made a name for himself with his true progressive house style at a time when everyone was chasing EDM. He made the jump over to Anjuna Beats with a string of releases before stepping back to focus on composing and went on to become the man behind the music in some of the biggest trailers in gaming and TV. Modern Warfare 3, Battlefield 5, Apex Legends, Diablo and FIFA 18 World Cup, that was all him. So he's stepping back into the dance scene next week with a brand new EP called As Within, So Below, and we couldn't be more excited. So for the next half an hour, here's this week's guest mixer, Soundprank.

0: A huge thanks to Soundprank for tonight's mix. Nearly a decade away from the dance floor, and he comes back sounding like that. Truly amazing. As I said, his new EP, As Within, So Below, is out next Friday on August 7th, so keep your eye out for it. But that's everything we've got time for this week. Thanks for joining me. Tony will be back on the decks next week, and he'll be bringing you a guest mix from a rising star on Anjuna Deep Explorations. But until then,
1: it's goodbye from me.
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3: 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Your guide to the deeper side of Deep House.

Welcome to this week's edition of Down the Rabbit Hole Radio Show. Storm Dave going on tonight. It's the Dark Fader night, two behind it. Keep it locked for the next 2 hours.